0: News Update broadcast on FM radio from Quy Nhơn. 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
1: Good evening, everyone. 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Independence and peace are remembered not only through historic milestones, but are also reflected in everyday changes taking place today. From better roads and schools to opportunities for education, employment, and entrepreneurship, the value of independence can be felt in the simplest aspects of life. It also serves as a driving force for today's generations to preserve and build upon the achievements secured through the sacrifices of their predecessors. These days, joining people across the country in celebrating National Day of September the 2nd, young people in Gia Lai are carrying out a range of practical activities, including cleaning village roads, decorating streets with the national flag, and organizing trips to historical sites and revolutionary heritage locations. Beyond honoring precious generations, younger people are expressing their love for their homeland through community-oriented projects. Lighting up rural roads projects carried out by the Youth Union of Gia Lai Power Company have helped improve local infrastructure, enhance people's daily lives, and contribute to the new style of rural development. For those who lived through the war, National Day is an occasion to recall the years of struggle for independence and cherish today's peaceful life even more deeply. For younger generations, being born and raised in peace is a blessing, but also a responsibility to carry forward a nation's traditions, safeguard independence, and contribute to building their homeland. From the memories of those who experienced war to the practical actions of young people today, the value of experience, independence, continues to be passed from one generation to the next. It is both pride in the past and a responsibility to build a peaceful and prosperous country, making life better for everyone today. From bringing administrative procedures closer to residential areas and helping people access online public services to providing digital skills training at households, many localities are

0: valley, every home, and guiding every person. The teams are helping people build digital skills and access essential services. Through these practical initiatives, staying close to the people is becoming a new approach to governance. When residents are heard, supported promptly, and empowered to access services, trust and consensus grow, creating a stronger foundation for local development.
1: Investment attraction is being identified by many localities as an important solution to expand production capacity, increase purchase revenues, and generate new growth momentum. In Yalai, proactive preparation of land funds, infrastructure development, and administrative reforms are helping localities attract more new projects and create greater room for economic growth. Nearly 40 billion VND has been invested in the expansion of the wood manufacturing and wood processing plant in Baogang commune. This is one of the 7 projects attracted by the locality since the beginning of the year. Once operational, the plant is expected to produce around 40,000 tons of finished wood products annually, helping increase production capacity and local purchase revenues. In 2026, Baogang commune was assigned to a target of attracting 4 projects, but it has already exceeded the target by 3 projects. Along with the increase in investment projects, local purchase revenue is estimated at more than 24 billion VND by the end of August, equivalent to 115% of the annual estimate. Baogang is not alone. Many communes and wards across the province are proactively leveraging their advantages in land, human resources, and infrastructure to attract investment. To date, 56 communes and wards have met or exceeded their assigned investment attraction targets. Since the beginning of the year, Yalai attracted 191 projects with total registered capital of nearly 176.5 trillion VND, exceeding 12% of the annual target. These results are creating additional production capacity, revenue, and employment, contributing to the momentum needed for Yalai to achieve double-digit growth in 2026 and pursue sustainable development in the new period.
0: 57 years after President Ho Chi Minh passed away, ethnic communities in Yalai continue to work, study, and follow his thought, ethics, and style. Their love and gratitude for Uncle Ho, together with their faith in the party, have strengthened national solidarity and inspired local development. At the Pleiku Museum, village elder Siu Nui of Layup Village, Pleiku Wood, was deeply moved while viewing archival photographies of President Ho Chi Minh. To him, Uncle Ho's image is not only a historical memory, but also a lasting part of the community's spiritual life, passed down through generations. His teachings on solidarity have become deeply rooted in people's way of thinking and living. Caring for and helping one another is seen as a practical way to follow his teachings through work, production, and community development. At Phạm Hồng Thái Secondary and High School in Yà Khơi Commune, stories about Uncle Ho are shared with students through books, photographs, and extracurricular activities, helping nurture love for the homeland and country and gratitude to Uncle Ho and previous generations. Ho Chi Minh's thought, ethics, and style continue to resonate strongly among ethnic communities. From their deep affection for Uncle Ho, solidarity and the spirit of hard work are strengthened, contributing to Yalai's development and the country's ongoing renewal.
1: In border areas, the people's heart and mind posture is strengthened through practical activities closely linked to people's everyday lives. By supporting production livelihoods and living conditions, the Yalai Border Guard Force is helping reinforce military civilians' solidarity and maintain security and order along the country's front line. In Iyamur Commune, officials and soldiers of Iyamur Border Guard Station have encouraged local residents to switch to short-duration rice varieties suited to local production conditions.

The unit has also provided seats and labor support for disadvantaged households. To date, nearly 300 households have developed true crops, irrigated rice farming models, gradually increasing productivity and improving their livelihoods. In Iyabotch commune, when local farmers harvest rambutan, border guard officers and soldiers go directly to the orchards to help with harvesting and transporting to the produce. Through these activities, they not only help ease labor shortages, but also communicate with residents, encourage production, and share farming experience. Beyond livelihood support, the Border Guard Force has worked with party committees, local authorities, and benefactors to implement the Borderland Lighting Projects, helping improve infrastructure, short support daily life, and strengthen security and order in villages and hamlets. Through these practical activities, military-civilian solidarity has grown stronger and people trust has been reinforced. This provides an important foundation for building a peaceful, stable, and prosperous border area in Yalai while firmly safeguarding national defense and security. And that's the end of the news today. Thank you for listening and goodbye for now.